0: Tracy Lawrence says country stars in the 90s were wilder than Motley Crue. And apparently some of the stories still can't legally or at least safely be told. That's next in The Breakdown, brought to you by Boot Barn Keep West.
1: 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So let's tap into spooky season. I'll be keeping an eye out for all the festivals, fairs, and everything autumn happening around town. 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

0: Know what's trending in country music. 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
1: Tracy Lawrence says, if you think rock stars were wild in the 90s, Nashville would like a word. He recently watched the Motley Crue documentary and basically said, that's cute. Tracy says country artists back then were wild as hell, and Motley Crue had nothing on them. And apparently he's got the receipts. People keep telling Tracy he needs to write a book, but he says he has to wait for a lot more people to die first. He was joking, mostly, because he admits some of those stories he knows could still end careers. Which means somewhere in Nashville, a retired country star just woke up sweating. That's your breakdown.

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0: Drew Baldridge hanging with us. It's B-Dub Radio. Okay, so Farm Faith Family is the album. I'm going to give you a fourth F. What are you adding?
1: Oh, man. B-Dub, you trying to get me to say some F words on here. Let's see. I'm just kidding. Farm Faith Family. Let's go with freedom.
0: Dude, I was going to say freedom or fun were my two that I had in the back.
1: I like freedom.
0: Okay, Farm Faith Family, freedom. That'll be that. You know what? If you do a deluxe edition, that is my second
1: gift. There
0: we go. Dude, I'm just saying.
1: Put some America songs up in there. Put some freedom up in there,
0: just a cover of, like, patriotic songs. That'd be epic.
1: Yeah. Courteous of the red, white, and blue in there. Let's go.
0: I love it. Drew Baldridge, what is the most farm kid thing you do that makes somebody from, you know, downtown Nashville look at you like you're insane?
1: Oh, my goodness. I don't know. Like, right now, I guess probably just last week I went dove hunting. You know, that's some farm kid crap. We grew up loving dove season, and I love still picking up roadside peaches. I mean, every time I see a peach stand, got to go over. My grandpa had a peach tree behind his house. I don't have my own peach trees yet, but my grandpa left me 40 acres up in southern Illinois, and me and my wife are starting to wanting to build up there to have like a little farm getaway place, and a little country place and a cabin up there. So we just started. We put water in up there, and it's like, man, I'm gonna get me some peach trees back there. Like live that lifestyle that kind of my grandpa did. But man, stopping for some roadside peaches, it's hard to beat that.

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I stepped on the scale a week and a half ago at 3:30. Gained about 25 pounds between longest ride at the end of July to last weekend. So last couple months, just enjoying life a little to the extreme. Back on track, back in a routine, back home and not traveling, and already down 10 pounds. So.

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1: Your kid comes to you and says, I know what I want to major in. Social media influencing. Suddenly that plumbing career sounds fantastic. Am I right? And for the record, plumbers make a ton of money. Especially now because there's nobody going into trades. No disrespect to that. I don't need an email. Vito's making fun of plumbers on the show. No, that's not it. On with the bit. A new survey says 43% of Americans would actually support their kid going to school for it. 32% now consider influencer a legitimate career. Gen Z most convinced at just under half. Millennials at 40%. Gen X 30%. Boomers just 20%. Which feels like they heard TikTok degree and immediately started looking for the tuition refund. But I kind of get it. Like if the degree includes marketing, branding, sales, video production, and AI, those are real skills. I just need one promise. I'm not paying $100,000 so you can major in unboxing stuff. You know what I mean?

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One of my favorite people in country music is Priscilla Block. She has put out her first single as an independent artist, and it's called Maybe Next Time, Honey. It's good. The video's awesome. It's a lot of fun. She's going to be on the show with us all next week.

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Well, as you know, fall is officially in full swing, and apparently we're all looking forward to the same thing. Watching scary movies. That topped a new poll of America's favorite fall activities. It's B-Dub. After that, some of the things include pumpkin-flavored everything, putting up Halloween decorations, handing out candy, carving pumpkins, and dressing up. Although I have an issue with handing out Halloween candy. Like, nobody mentioned the most important fall tradition, buying the candy 3 weeks early, eating all of it, and then having to buy it again. Pumpkin patches, trick-or-treating, and Halloween parties also made the top 10. Haunted houses didn't, which is fine. I can get scared at home for free.

to put together plans for 2027, including, if you believe it or not, already talking about longest ride, year number 5, which is just insane. This one, I have a feeling, is going to be the biggest and longest ride so far, and hopefully raise the most money in 2027. Details on that right after the first of the year, but I can't believe we're already talking about it for next year. Well, I

0: Tracy Lawrence said country stars in the 90s made Motley Crue look tame. And apparently some of those stories still can't be told. That's next to The Breakdown, brought to you by Boot Barn Keep West.
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2: He's a ranch hand in a pinch, man. Hotter than the red on a cattle brand. Cause she's a gold digger with a quick trigger. A cast iron skillet swinging lid.

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2: Tracy Lawrence says, if you think rock stars were wild in the 90s, country music would like you to hold its beer. He says, before social media, country artists were wild as hell. And after watching that Motley Crue documentary, his reaction was basically, oh, that's cute. Tracy says, people keep telling him to write a book, but he jokes he has to wait for a lot more people to die first. And when asked if some of those stories could actually help end careers, he says yes, which means somewhere there's a 90s country star waking up every morning thinking, please, Tracy, just stick to the podcast.

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Still have your WIL Take Me Backstage shirts? 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

0: It's Casey from 92.3 WIL, and October is here, which means it's time for the return of WIL's 31 Mornings of Halloween. So let's tap into spooky season. I'll be keeping an eye out for all the festivals, fairs, and everything autumn happening around town. I'll be telling you tales of St. Louis hauntings and local ghost stories you've probably never even heard. Not to mention, I'll be quizzing you on all the Halloween lore for concert tickets and prizes every day. 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

0: It's Casey from 92.3 WIL, and October is here, which means it's time for the return of WIL's 31 Mornings of Halloween. So let's tap into spooky season. I'll be keeping an eye out for all the festivals, fairs, and everything autumn happening around town. I'll be telling you tales of St. Louis hauntings and local ghost stories you've probably never even heard. Not to mention, I'll be quizzing you on all the Halloween lore for concert tickets and prizes every day. 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
4: I'm Becca, and here's what's happening this week in Nashville. Lainey Wilson is so grateful for the women in country music who came before her, who have offered her mentorship, guidance, and friendship. And not only does she feel like it's her duty, but she is thrilled to be able to pay that same thing forward to other young female country artists.
5: I feel like so many people have poured into me, whether it's Winona or Reba or any time I've gotten to spend with Dolly. I feel like they've been there, they've done that, you know, and they're more than willing to just share the wisdom that they have soaked up along the way. And so I think it's important when I see other ones coming up for me to also share the wisdom that I feel like I've gained in the last few years. And hopefully by me sharing a little bit of wisdom with Ella and whoever it is on their way through, hopefully they're going to be doing the same thing to the ones that are also coming up now. It's got to continue.
4: John Morgan grew up playing in his family's bluegrass band, and after about 10 years, he thought he was done with music. And I wondered, what did he think he was going to do instead if he wasn't going to pursue music?
6: I was going to take my dad's property management business over, and I had bought a little piece of land back home, and I was just like, man, I just want to raise Black Angus cattle and like do the farm life. There was this old house on the property that I was trying to remodel and everything, and I just remember sitting up there working on that house one day, and it just hit me. I was just like, man, I'm not happy. There's something missing, and I knew that music was always that piece that made me happy. I had a buddy that had moved down here about a year before me, and so I just started making trips down, and that's kind of how it all unfolded.
4: And I'd say things have worked out pretty well for John Morgan. And that's what's happening this week in Nashville, and here is John Morgan with Kid Myself, brought to you by Broken Bow Records.
7: Wee-wee.

0: That's John Morgan, Kid Myself, brought to you by Broken Bow Records, this week in Nashville.
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0: from 92.3 WIL, and October is here, which means it's time for the return of WIL's 31 Mornings of Halloween. So let's tap into spooky season. I'll be keeping an eye out for all the festivals, fairs, and everything autumn happening around town. I'll be telling you tales of St. Louis hauntings and local ghost stories you've probably never even heard. Not to mention, I'll be quizzing you on all the Halloween lore for concert tickets and prizes every day. 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Johnny Brock's Dungeon.
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4: I'm Becca, and here's what's happening this week in Nashville. Lainey Wilson is so grateful for the women in country music who came before her, who have offered her mentorship, guidance, and friendship. And not only does she feel like it's her duty, but she is thrilled to be able to pay that same thing forward to other young female country artists.
5: I feel like so many people have poured into me, whether it's Winona or Reba or any time I've gotten to spend with Dolly. I feel like they've been there, they've done that, you know, and they're more than willing to just share the wisdom that they have soaked up along the way. And so I think it's important when I see other ones coming up for me to also share the wisdom that I feel like I've gained in the last few years. And hopefully by me sharing a little bit of wisdom with Ella and whoever it is on their way through, hopefully they're going to be doing the same thing to the ones that are also coming up now. It's got to continue.
4: John Morgan grew up playing in his family's bluegrass band, and after about 10 years, he thought he was done with music. And I wondered, what did he think he was going to do instead if he wasn't going to pursue music?
6: I was going to take my dad's property management business over, and I had bought a little piece of land back home, and I was just like, man, I just want to raise Black Angus cattle and like do the farm life. There was this old house on the property that I was trying to remodel and everything, and I just remember sitting up there working on that house one day, and it just hit me. I was just like, man, I'm not happy. There's something missing, and I knew that music was always that piece that made me happy. I had a buddy that had moved down here about a year before me, and so I just started making trips down, and that's kind of how it all unfolded.
4: And I'd say things have worked out pretty well for John Morgan. And that's what's happening this week in Nashville, and here is John Morgan with Kid Myself, brought to you by Broken Bow Records.
7: Wee-wee.

0: That's John Morgan, Kid Myself, brought to you by Broken Bow Records, this week in Nashville.
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8: I'm Becca, and here's what's happening this week in Nashville. Lainey Wilson is so grateful for the women in country music who came before her, who have offered her mentorship, guidance, and friendship. And not only does she feel like it's her duty, but she is thrilled to be able to pay that same thing forward to other young female country artists.
9: I feel like so many people have poured into me, whether it's Winona or Reba or any time I've gotten to spend with Dolly. I feel like they've been there, they've done that, you know, and they're more than willing to just share the wisdom that they have soaked up along the way. And so I think it's important when I see other ones coming up for me to also share the wisdom that I feel like I've gained in the last few years. And hopefully by me sharing a little bit of wisdom with Ella and whoever it is on their way through, hopefully they're going to be doing the same thing to the ones that are also coming up now. It's got to continue.
8: John Morgan grew up playing in his family's bluegrass band, and after about 10 years, he thought he was done with music. And I wondered, what did he think he was going to do instead if he wasn't going to pursue music?
10: I was going to take my dad's property management business over, and I had bought a little piece of land back home, and I was just like, man, I just want to raise Black Angus cattle and like do the farm life. There was this old house on the property that I was trying to remodel and everything, and I just remember sitting up there working on that house one day, and it just hit me. I was just like, man, I'm not happy. There's something missing, and I knew that music was always that piece that made me happy. I had a buddy that had moved down here about a year before me, and so I just started making trips down, and that's kind of how it all unfolded.
8: And I'd say things have worked out pretty well for John Morgan. And that's what's happening this week in Nashville, and here is John Morgan with Kid Myself, brought to you by Broken Bow Records.

0: That's John Morgan, Kid Myself, brought to you by Broken Bow Records, this week in Nashville.
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0: Casey from 92.3 WIL, and October is here, which means it's time for the return of WIL's 31 Mornings of Halloween. So let's tap into spooky season. I'll be keeping an eye out for all the festivals, fairs, and everything autumn happening around town. I'll be telling you tales of St. Louis hauntings and local ghost stories you've probably never even heard. 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

is wedding. 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You'll also take home a signed copy of their brand new album.

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You know, on both sides of me here in WIL, I've got two other awesome radio stations, our sister stations, 105.7 The Point and 106.5 The Arch, with awesome morning shows. The Courtney Show, The Rizzuto Show. They're always so much fun. I can hear them through these soundproof studios. So I decided, how about this morning, we let them hear us. Good morning. It's Casey. It's Friday. Oh my gosh, it's not Friday. It's Thursday. It's Friday night. Wow, I gotta pull myself.

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92.3 WIL, one of this year's Jingle Fest XL artists, is actually acting in an upcoming Netflix movie, like a crime thriller. I'll tell you who it is and all about it next on 92.3 WIL. And no, it's not Stella Lefty.

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Perhaps we saw him in Marshalls earlier this year. 92.3 WIL. I told you that one of our Jingle Fest XL artists is going to be acting in a new upcoming Netflix crime thriller, which is so random, but it's going to be based in Nashville, allegedly. That's where the story happens, where Jessica Chastain, who is playing a washed-up country artist, comes back to Nashville all because her niece is missing, and her niece is Carter Faith! Carter Faith playing on December 11th with us at the Factory, and the trailer for the movie. It looks so good. I cannot wait to watch it. 92.3 WIL Facebook if you haven't seen it.

even consider is one of like a PE teacher. 92.3 WIL. What reminded me of that was when we were just talking about Carter Faith and Jessica Chastain starring in this upcoming Netflix crime thriller movie, which looks so good. But there's also going to be other country stars making cameos in it as well. Like Tracy Lawrence is in the first clip of the trailer. And I thought, oh my gosh, Luke Combs. Can you imagine Luke Combs in a crime thriller running for his life, or even being the

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WIL fans, still have your WIL Take Me Backstage shirts? Bring them out of the closet and wear them to any upcoming WIL concert for your chance to go backstage. Don't have a Take Me Backstage shirt yet? Win one at any of our

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16: We're going to be in for a beautiful afternoon. Highs a little bit warmer, back towards mid-80s. Sunny skies, and the sunny skies continue into Friday afternoon. Eventually, highs towards the upper 80s, potentially tying a long-standing record of 89 degrees in downtown St. Louis. From the First Alert 4 Weather Center, I'm meteorologist Chance Koch for WIL.
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All that info is at 923WIL.com. I told you yesterday that I saw Stephanie from St. Charles on our Facebook page. She said she's so excited to see Mitchell Tenpenny. She's actually bringing her little boy, and that's going to be his very first concert.

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It's Thursday, which means we're talking St. Louis hauntings this morning on Casey's 31 Mornings of Halloween. Good morning. My name's Casey. I've told you about so many local ghost stories and St. Louis hauntings over the years, from the McPike Mansion in Alton to Zombie Road to the Lemp Mansion, Hitchhike Annie, and so many more. Last week, we talked about Jefferson Barracks. This week, we're going to talk about the Chase Park Plaza and the bride who never checked out. Now, this story I had never heard until I actually watched a PBS 9 feature on it. So I'm going to link that to our website, 923wyl.com, and I'll fill you in on the story. So for more than a century, the Chase Park Plaza has been one of St. Louis's most recognizable hotels. And the original Chase opened in 1922, and it welcomed everybody who was anybody. U.S. presidents, celebrities, famous guests coming to town. But there is one guest who never checked out, and she's generally known as the bride. According to legend, a newlywed woman fell to her death from the hotel's 19th floor terrace on her wedding night. Throughout the years and decades that followed, unexplainable things were happening in the hotel. In fact, there was once a new hotel director who reportedly saw a reflection of a woman in a mirror whilst he was shaving, and he dropped the razor right there, went downstairs, and resigned, effective immediately. Apparently, there's lots of stories about this bride, and details differ depending on who's telling it, but this story has become so associated with the Chase Park Plaza that the Chase is now officially on the list of America's most haunted historic hotels. Like I said, I found this story online. So the link, the videos, everything is up at 923wil.com. 31 Mornings of Halloween is brought to you by Johnny Brock's Dungeon Party Warehouse, a St. Louis tradition and a must-see. Johnny Brock's Dungeon.

0: It's Casey from 92.3 WIL, and October is here, which means it's time for the return of WIL's 31 Mornings of Halloween. So let's tap into spooky season. I'll be keeping an eye out for all the festivals, fairs, and everything autumn happening around town. I'll be telling you tales of St. Louis hauntings and local ghost stories you've probably never even heard. Not to mention, I'll be quizzing you on all the Halloween lore for concert tickets and prizes every day. 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Brought to you by Johnny Brock's Dungeon Party Warehouse, a St. Louis tradition and must-see. Johnny Brock's Dungeon.
1: 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Engines and transmissions starting at just $175.
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0: WIL. Nobody plays more new country. I was just looking at different events happening around town that I could talk about in Casey's 31 Mornings of Halloween, and how PetSmart is doing tricks for treats next Saturday morning. If you take your pet into a PetSmart and they're all dressed up and stuff, it's like a little trick-or-treating event for dogs and cats. And if you don't think that's cute, you really don't have to take life too seriously. It's all good. But it did remind me of that Adam Sandler song, Bulldog in a Halloween Costume.
1: Bulldog in a Halloween costume. He's a bumblebee and he don't look happy.
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got Jingle Fest tickets to give away. 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

0: Good morning. It's Casey. Who's this?
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15: We're going to be in for a beautiful afternoon. Highs a little bit warmer, back towards mid-80s. Sunny skies, and the sunny skies continue into Friday afternoon. Eventually, highs towards the upper 80s, potentially tying a long-standing record of 89 degrees in downtown St. Louis. From the First Alert 4 Weather Center, I'm meteorologist Chance Koch for WIL.
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0: 92.3 WIL. Nobody plays more new country. I just got a notification that a little boy named Maverick is turning 4 today. He's heading off to school at Sacred Heart. Maverick, have a great day. Thank you for listening to WIL.
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0: something to make you feel old this morning. 92.3 WIL this week. Candace Cameron Burr, or Bure, Candace Cameron, DJ Tanner, she became a grandmother.
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0: Kansas City. Yeah, not quite St. Louis, but pretty close. He says that coming back to the Midwest isn't quite the event any day, but right before a KC Chiefs game is a party.
1: He's a ranch hand in a pinch, man. Hotter than the red on a cattle brand. Cause she's a gold digger with a quick trigger. A cast iron skillet swinging lid.

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1: One thing Tim McGraw never misses is an anniversary or his wife's birthday. He is always going to be posting it online. And I actually think it's really sweet because it's never anything like uncomfortable or cheesy. Every time, it's always so heartfelt. So he posted on Instagram for their 30th wedding anniversary, Tim McGraw and Faith Hill. And it's like a whole montage of behind-the-scenes clips of their lives. And in the caption, he wrote, "I was and still am bewildered by Faith's capacity to love, to forgive, to nurture, to be full of joy and of laughter. She's a gift to the world. However, it's mostly a gift to us." Ah! He says, "It's difficult to describe what she means because she's the center of gravity to my life. Faith, you are my best friend." Okay, I can't sing it like him, but you know. You understood the reference. And the video is actually so cute. It shows them like behind the scenes of photo shoots and at concerts and really showcases all of Faith's hair colors over the years. There's not one she can't pull off. I'm just saying. 92.3 WIL. Nobody plays more new country.

0: WIL fans, still have your WIL Take Me Backstage shirts? 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But even without your WIL shirt, we have your chance to go backstage with Tyler Hubbard.
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19: We're going to be in for a beautiful afternoon. Highs a little bit warmer, back towards mid-80s. Sunny skies, and the sunny skies continue into Friday afternoon. Eventually, highs towards the upper 80s, potentially tying a long-standing record of 89 degrees in downtown St. Louis. From the First Alert 4 Weather Center, I'm meteorologist Chance Koch for WIL.
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for Dan and Shay tickets, okay? Code word for Dan and Shay. This week, there's too many concerts going on, too many contests. However, if you are interested in winning Jingle Fest tickets, we just announced some of our very first ticket blasts coming up. I know that I'm going to be at Mulligan's in Ellisville October 21st, and then I'll be at Wendy's in Chesterfield November 25th. 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
1: Thank you.

Nobody plays more new country. That was Sam Hunt. Up next is Zach Top. You know, if you're watching Survivor, there's a new cat on Survivor that reminds me of Zach Top. If Zach Top was bleach blonde and yoked. In fact, maybe now it's just the mustache now that I think about it.

0: It's Casey from 92.3 WIL, and October is here, which means it's time for the return of WIL's 31 Mornings of Halloween. So let's tap into spooky season. I'll be keeping an eye out for all the festivals, fairs, and everything autumn happening around town. I'll be telling you tales of St. Louis hauntings and local ghost stories you've probably never even heard. Not to mention, I'll be quizzing you on all the Halloween lore for concert tickets and prizes every day. 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

latest announced Jingle Fest headliner. I guess you could say he'll be at Jingle Fest December 11th. And he and his wife, Megan Patrick, just welcomed their first baby girl, Ember James Tenpenny, I think like the very first week of September. So he better be bringing that baby. I know me and everybody at WYL is going to see him that day and be like, hey, Mitchell, how are you? Where's the child? Where is Megan?

by Seavers JCB. They've got you covered from construction to agriculture. 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I almost forget about it sometimes, but I still know every word. It's Steve Holy, Good Morning Beautiful.

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14: We're going to be in for a beautiful afternoon. Highs a little bit warmer, back towards mid-80s. Sunny skies, and the sunny skies continue into Friday afternoon. Eventually, highs towards the upper 80s, potentially tying a long-standing record of 89 degrees in downtown St. Louis. From the First Alert 4 Weather Center, I'm meteorologist Chance Koch for WIL.
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The song that was heard around the world amongst Jason Aldean's Scandal of what year was that? Like 2011, 92.3 WIL. Nobody plays more. New country. Nate Smith is coming up just after Luke Combs. It's Sleepless in a Hotel Room.

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0: Your 10 a.m. code word is say so. S-A-Y-S-O. Kind of like Dan and Shay's song, Say So. Use that code before 11 o'clock for your chance to win Dan and Shay tickets. Code say so.
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earlier this week, we unwrapped our final night of Jingle Fest, which is December 11th at the Factory with Mitchell Tenpenny, Carter Faith, and Jacob Hackworth. And now that we've got all of our Jingle Fest artists announced and ready to go, we're playing Tap the Track this week. So anytime you hear any one of our million Jingle Fest artists, you can tap the track, like right now.

It's Thursday, which means we're talking St. Louis hauntings this morning on Casey's 31 Mornings of Halloween. Good morning. My name's Casey. I've told you about so many local ghost stories and St. Louis hauntings over the years, from the McPike Mansion in Alton to Zombie Road to the Lemp Mansion, Hitchhike Annie, and so many more. Last week, we talked about Jefferson Barracks. This week, we're going to talk about the Chase Park Plaza and the bride who never checked out. Now, this story I had never heard until I actually watched a PBS 9 feature on it. So I'm going to link that to our website, 923wil.com, and I'll fill you in on the story. So for more than a century, the Chase Park Plaza has been one of St. Louis's most recognizable hotels. And the original Chase opened in 1922, and it welcomed everybody who was anybody, U.S. presidents, celebrities, famous guests coming to town. But there is one guest who never checked out, and she's generally known as the bride. According to legend, a newlywed woman fell to her death from the hotel's 19th floor terrace on her wedding night. Throughout the years and decades that followed, unexplainable things were happening in the hotel. In fact, there was once a new hotel director who reportedly saw a reflection of a woman in a mirror whilst he was shaving, and he dropped the razor right there, went downstairs, and resigned, effective immediately. Apparently, there's lots of stories about this bride, and details differ depending on who's telling it, but this story has become so associated with the Chase Park Plaza that the Chase is now officially on the list of America's most haunted historic hotels. Like I said, I found this story online, so the link, the videos, everything is up at 923wil.com. 31 Mornings of Halloween is brought to you by Johnny Brock's Dungeon Party Warehouse, a St. Louis tradition and a must-see.

0: Tyler. 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

this first week of October, I've been trying really hard to keep track of all of the fall festivals and autumn events and Halloween things happening around town to tell you about. And I just saw that the City Winery has a Sip and Carve event tonight, which is literally sipping on some wine, pumpkin carving. I'm going to put the details up at 923wil.com.

someone has an actual career coming up with these things, it's a joke. 92.3 WIL, the national days. I just saw that today is National Fluffernutter Day. I don't know what that is. I guess I should have looked it up because now that I say it out loud, it sounds inappropriate. Who comes up?

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0: 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So let's tap into spooky season. I'll be keeping an eye out for all the festivals, fairs, and everything autumn happening around town. I'll be telling you tales of St. Louis hauntings and local ghost stories you've probably never even heard. Not to mention, I'll be quizzing you on all the Halloween lore for concert tickets and prizes every day. 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

0: Time really flies and makes you feel old. 92.3 WIL, I just saw a headline that Candace Cameron Bure, a.k.a. DJ Tanner, became a grandmother this week.
1: We've been to both Carolinas, seen a big Montana sky, driven up and down the coast a few times, London, Paris, paradise. But ain't got much memory of the scenes, come to think I missed them all. And damn,

Speaking of the coast, remember Five for Beach, you and me. That sunset, cliffs by the sea, and the night rolled in. And you still talk about that moon that I can't recall.

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1: Rumor has it Garth Brooks is heading to Kansas City. Yeah, not St. Louis, but pretty close. 92.3 WIL, I saw that he's playing two nights in Kansas City that lead up to a Chiefs home game, and he says, to get to play in KC on any day is a part

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We're playing Tap the Track this week on 92.3 WIL, heavy on the Mitchell Tenpenny, because we just announced that he is coming to Jingle Fest December 11th at the Factory, and those tickets are on pre-sale right now. Or like I said, you could just tap the track.

Blake Shelton on 92.3 WIL. Nobody plays more new country. My name is Casey. I'm getting on up out of here. Remember this morning when I started off the day by screaming, it's Friday, and in real time realizing it was not Friday? Well, let's just say we're having a real Thursday over here. So I will catch you tomorrow for an actual Friday. Marty Brooks is in next. See ya.

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92.3 WIL, and you just had a chance just a few minutes ago to tap that track for your chance to win tickets at Jingle Fest XL. 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

Throwback. And it's all brought to you by Seavers. JCB, they got you covered from construction to agriculture. 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

0: This hour's Dan and Shay code word is pray. P-R-A-Y. Pray. 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
1: 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So let's tap into spooky season. I'll be keeping an eye out for all the festivals, fairs, and everything autumn happening around town. I'll be telling you tales of St. Louis hauntings and local ghost stories you've probably never even heard. Not to mention, I'll be quizzing you on all the Halloween lore for concert tickets and prizes every day. 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Johnny Brock's Dungeon.
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92.3 WIL. No wonder I could get a reservation at Louis tonight. I actually knew about this. The Blues, it is the home opener against San Jose tonight. Puck drop is 7 o'clock. There's also going to be a free Blues rally happening at Union Station. That is going on from 3 to 5:30 as we get ready for our home opener tonight. Again, against the Sharks. 7 o'clock puck drop. Let's go to Johnson in the Fall, 92.3 WIL.

0: Outskirts 92.3 WIL. It is Marty with you, and your Dan and Shay code word this hour, if you missed it, is Josh, J-O-S-H. So while you're there, type in that code word for your chance to win tickets to see Dan and Shay, and then you want to tap that track for your chance to win tickets to Jingle Fest XL. Coming to the factory December 11th, 12th, 18th, 19th, all brought to you by Bush Light. It's Corey Kent right now, so tap that track.
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Than 92.3 WIL. 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

0: I'll be keeping an eye out for all the festivals, fairs, and everything autumn happening around town. 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

So if last hour's Dan and Shay code word was Josh, this hour's code word is Ross. R-O-S-S. Type that in your WO mobile app right now for your chance to win those tickets to see Dan and Shay, Tyler Hubbard, Josh Ross, Hollywood Casino Amphitheater. It's Ella Langley.

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I love a good random fact. It's 92.3 WIL. Nobody plays more new country. So in honor of today being the 8th of October, have you ever thought about this? The prefix oct means 8, like octopus or octagon. So why isn't October the 8th month instead of the 10th? Well, it actually used to be. The ancient Roman lunar calendar only had 10 months, but the winter season was excluded from that. Later, January and February were added to cover that gap. Then January 1st became the beginning of the year, and all the previous months were pushed back. So, nice little random fact for you that you can maybe talk to your ChatGPT if you want more info on it. Who uses an encyclopedia or the internet anymore? It's Luke Bryan, Country Girl, 92.3 WIL. You know you

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92.3 WIL. It's Marty with you. Coming up here in 10 minutes or less, your chance to win those tickets to see Little Big Town tomorrow night as they come to Stiefel Theater. And then right now, you want to also get out that WIL mobile app, and you want to tap that track for your chance to win tickets to Jingle Fest XL at the Factory, all brought to you by Busch Light. It is Stella Lefty, who's playing December 18th. Sold out show, but tap that track for your chance to win. On a track.

All right, tomorrow night, Little Big Town coming to town on their For the Art of It tour to Stiefel Theater. You want to go? Just be caller 9. It's easy. 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

92.3 WIL. 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It is Summer, S-U-M-M-E-R. 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

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Puck drop is 7 o'clock as they take on the San Jose Sharks.

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0: Casey from 92.3 WIL, and October is here, which means it's time for the return of WIL's 31 Mornings of Halloween. So let's tap into spooky season. I'll be keeping an eye out for all the festivals, fairs, and everything autumn happening around town. I'll be telling you tales of St. Louis hauntings and local ghost stories you've probably never even heard. 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

artists like Mitchell Tenpenny, how about Carter Faith, Jacob Hackworth, Zach John King, Corey Kent, John Party, or Stella Lefty, like right now, tap that app for your chance to win tickets to Jingle Fest XL, all at the factory, brought to you by Bush Light. On a train.

92.3 WIL, totally in the spooky season spirit right now. We started watching the new reboot of Carrie. It's now they made it into kind of like a mini series, and definitely updated from the original one from back in the late 70s, early 80s. So it's an updated version. It's been pretty good so far. We watched episode one last night. So if you're looking for something spooky to watch, Carrie is one to watch. Zach John King, get to drinking. Tap that track. Now

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It's all brought to you by Severs JCB. They got you covered from construction to agriculture. How about a little fun from 1994? These guys came out of Tulsa, Oklahoma, and absolutely took country music by storm. Their debut album sold over 2 million copies, and this song even won a CMA award for its music video. Here's the Tractors with Baby Likes to Rock It on 92.3 WIL. Baby.

Zach Top, South of Sanity. My name is Marty Brooks. Have a great rest of your Thursday. Blues, that puck drop is at 7 o'clock against San Jose. As it is the home opener tonight. And if you missed this hour's Dan and Shay code word, here it is for you one more time. It is Tyler, T-Y-L-E-R, Tyler. Type that in your WMO app right now for your chance to win. Tyler, have a great night. Catch you back here tomorrow.

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0: You can usually tell what's popular by what people wear for Halloween. It's B-dub, and Halloween costumes are basically a time capsule. And some years make way more sense than others. That's next.
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1: You can apparently track pop culture history just by looking at what everyone dressed up as for Halloween. Reader's Digest picked the most popular costume for every year from 1950 to 2005, and it's basically America's weird little scrapbook. For example, Mickey Mouse ruled 53, Batman in 1954, astronauts in 1969. That one checks out. Indiana Jones in 81, Madonna in 84, Spice Girls in 96, Britney Spears in 2000, Harry Potter in 2001. My favorite might be 1978. Michael Myers. Nothing says fun neighborhood Halloween like silently stalking people with a kitchen knife. In 2005, Darth Vader. Honestly, Halloween costume is maybe the most accurate history book we have. Baby.

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It's B-Dub. 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

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Basically the worst trail ride ever. That's next in your Good Vibes, brought to you by Boot Barn Keep West.

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0: quick enough.
1: So this horse named Mac got stuck in deep mud in the woods in New Hampshire, and thankfully a group of mountain bikers happened to come by. It's B-Dub with your good vibes. They jumped in and actually held Mac's head above the mud until firefighters and animal rescue crews could get there. Thing took several hours, but they eventually pulled him out and walked him safely out of the woods, which is incredible. Also, if you grew up watching The Neverending Story, you already know this story had way more emotional baggage than it needed. The second somebody said horse stuck in mud, an entire generation yelled, "Not again."
2: Some

Priscilla Block left a major label record deal to bet on herself, and we'll check in with her. She's always been a friend of the show and just an amazing human being. She's on with us all next week. Also going to be checking in with John Morgan. If you've got questions for John,